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1: MTV's birthday weekend on Retropop Reunion, August 1st of 81. And beyond that date, artists really began to notice, like Mark Knopfler of Dire Straits, on how the channel was influencing America's youth.
2: Well, the intro for that, I was thinking about a kid dreaming, a kid in bed. And it was one of the things about MTV that struck me was that it was influencing children seriously. That 9-year-olds were into this.

mama, she got it sticking in the cameraman. And we could have some. And he's up there. What's that? Hawaiian noises. He's banging on the bongos like a chimpanzee. Oh, that ain't my

0: Heads up, guys, if you want to be more attractive to women, flexing. No, not that. These things make you more attractive to be addicted to love on this week's Retro Pop Reunion. 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
1: You know what? 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
0: Guys, we got to do a better job listening.
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0: out of the video music era on this weekend's Retro Pop Reunion. We don't look it up. We use our brains. We work together.
1: How you doing? Hey, I'm in the car with my 12-year-old daughter, and she doesn't believe me that there was a band in the 80s called Flock of Seagulls.

We know that music will take you to a place in time on this week's Retro Pop Reunion, but also here with Joe Cortez, a smell will do the same thing. There's a website that has compiled the smells that every video store had in the 90s. Overheated plastic. And this one does it for everybody, the smell of stale popcorn.

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0: Out of the 80s and 90s, these are the biggest hits of the video music era. I'm Joe Cortez, and we do it every weekend for 4 hours. It's Retro Pop Reunion. I want to put you in a different tax bracket for a second. You've suddenly become this huge Hollywood star. You have ridiculous money coming in. What would be the first thing you would buy? A list of the stars and what they did coming up next, including buying back your dog.
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1: Let's put ourselves in a different tax bracket for a second. You're a Hollywood star and you get your first big paycheck. Tom Cruise paid for one of his sister's college tuition, and he bought his other sister a car. Emma Watson took her dad on a trip to Tuscany. And the one that connects to the Eye of the Tiger on this week's Retro Pop Reunion, Sylvester Stallone bought back his dog, Butkus. He had to sell the dog off because he was so desperate for money early on in his career. Butkus, of course, ended up co-starring with him in the first two Rocky movies.

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13: 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These were all big songs in August, which my oldest daughter, Michaela, reminds me. 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

0: time slot on this week's Retro Pop Reunion. We are doing August in the 80s. This one was from that year, that year, that year. And finally, in August of 88, Def Leppard goes to number one with the album Hysteria. High watermark for the band and lead singer Joe Elliott.
1: When Hysteria got to number one, it was probably the most excited we'd ever get about a number one. We were denied number one spot for 6 months in 83 because of Michael Jackson's Thriller album. You know, and Hysteria had been out a year.

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Birthday for the MTV baby on this weekend's Retro Pop Reunion. It is August 1st of 81. MTV debuts at midnight with about 3,000 people able to see it. How many viewers actually saw it when it launched? We really don't know. But we all know the first song that was played was Video Killed the Radio Star, which was not written for the launch of MTV. It was actually done a couple of years prior on how television would kill radio. The song definitely fit perfectly for the launch of the video music era.

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I've never seen

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2: Hey, it's JW. Remember that classic line from the Brady Bunch? Pork chops and applesauce? Well, every Thursday night at JW Hornville Tavern, Peter Brady would be proud. Enjoy hand-cut 12-ounce pork chop with all the fixings, just like Alice used to make. If you want to go full old school, we've got applesauce too. And the beer. Dare I say it's the coldest beer in the tri-state? Ain't it funny how the little things in life mean the most at JW Hornville Tavern? Now that's groovy. 2607 West Baseline Road. Slow down, sit a spell, watch the sunset.
3: I went from walking 7 miles a day to not even being able to walk to my bathroom without having extreme pain in my feet.
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0: wait for something more. Cause I gotta have faith. Oh, I gotta have faith. 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
1: It's another Warbird weekend at the Evansville Wartime Museum. 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You can see these planes up close. 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

0: Alexa, Google Home, Wiki is on both. 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
4: 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Slow down. 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

104 FM WIKY, Justin Bieber and those daisies. Are they wake-up daisies? Are they laced with coffee? That's what I want to know. Maybe shots of espresso. I'll take those. 104 FM WIKY, just dancing the streets and getting all wet because it's kind of soggy out there. Van Halen.

0: 104 FM WIKY, Lady Gaga, Bruno Mars, Die With A Smile. Yes. If soggy, stormy weather makes you happy, then you're going to be smiling today. You got a chance of showers all throughout the day. Storms, too, off and on. High only reaching 81. Kind of feels like fall weather, doesn't it? Yeah, a 20% chance of showers for your overnight hours. Otherwise, partly cloudy skies tonight, a low 67. 30% chance of showers tomorrow, mainly in the afternoon. Mostly sunny skies otherwise, and a high of 83. Mostly clear tomorrow night, a low 67. And a slight chance of showers on Tuesday. Maybe some thunderstorms in the afternoon, too. Mostly sunny otherwise, and a high of 86. Still to come this hour, some great tunes, the perfect soundtrack for your weekend. Whether you're out shopping or getting stuff done or just relaxing, got some Taylor Swift, Eddie Money, and fun coming up.
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That's happening August 16th.

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I'm good. Despite the dreary, drab weather, I am just peachy. Thank you for asking. 104 FM WIKY. 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

0: 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It's Shaboozy. Brian Medcalf with you, providing your soundtrack for your weekend. Still to come this hour, some Charlie Puth, Taylor Swift, and Joan Jett on the way.
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There's a trick to that, you know. 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

0: 104 FM WIKY. It's Gabby Barrett, Charlie Puth, I hope. Brian Metcalf with you. Now, this weekend, both the Watermelon Festival in Owensville and the Sweet Corn Festival in Oakland City wrapped up. So we had that happening this weekend, as well as Strassenfest up the way in Jasper. Now, despite the fact that their festival is wrapped up, they're still going to be doing those half-pot raffles until the 12th. So you still got time to get in on that. And as of, like, this past Friday, it was over 50,000. So it's probably definitely way up there now. I haven't checked in a while. Good luck if you plan on participating in that half-pot, by the way. And there's not going to be any shortage of half-pots still to come. I mean, my hope is when the Westside Nightclub Fall Festival rolls around in October that we set a new record for that half-pot jackpot.
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Ed Sheeran, 104 FM, WIKY, Brian Medcalf with you. 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

0: WIKY, Nikki, you're in sunroof. I don't think I would have the sunroof open on a day like today. A soggy Sunday, chance of showers and storms throughout the day, off and on. A high around 81. Well, showers and thunderstorms possible. I can sense it out there, though. Somebody said, don't tell me how to live my life, and then they're going to have the sunroof not only open, but they'll have a big metal rod sticking out of it. 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

104 FM WIKY Lewis Capaldi and Forget Me. Brian Medcalf with you. Hope you're having a great Sunday afternoon thus far. Unseasonably cool for August. It kind of feels like it's fall weather already. We're going to see high in the upper 70s today.

0: Well, if part of her fate is getting stuck out in the rain without an umbrella, then that's highly likely, especially on a soggy Sunday like today. 104 FM WIKY. Yeah, we got a chance of showers all throughout the day. Thunderstorms a possibility, too. Only see a high of 81. 20% chance of showers overnight tonight. Otherwise, partly cloudy skies, hitting a low of 67. 30% chance of showers in the afternoon. Otherwise, mostly sunny skies tomorrow. A high around 83. And a slight chance of showers on Tuesday. Then a chance of showers, thunderstorms in the afternoon. Mostly sunny skies. Otherwise, a high near 86. Still kind of unseasonably cool for August. Take whatever break you can get, though, I guess, right? 104 FM WIKY, some Ed Sheeran, Prince, and Maroon 5 on the way.
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0: 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That's my time. Todd Foxy's coming in just a little bit after 2 to take you through your Sunday afternoon. Before he comes to the door, though, we got some Olivia Dean and American Authors on the way. 104 FM WIKY.
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0: 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I just might. More with One Republic TLC just around the corner with me, Todd Fox, on this Sunday in August. Can you believe it's August already? Journey back to the 90s. 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

0: 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That's Ghost. More with Benson Boone and Human League Miley Cyrus. 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

0: Senorita, Shawn Mendes, Camila Cabello. I'm Todd Fox. More with Elton John, Britney Spears, Bon Jovi. 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

Elton John, Britney Spears together. Hey, you want to win some tickets to any movie at the area Showplace Cinema locations? 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Hang around. 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

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That's why you'll never hear anyone on Wiki say Bokey Road. 104.1 WIKY. I've never

0: Oh, Polite. Music there from Taylor Swift, Newlywed. More with the Chainsmokers, Kelly Clarkson, and more coming up with me, Todd Fox. Play Journey Back to the 90s, 620 this week. 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

0: Alicia Keys, Their Girl on Fire, Dua Lipa, John Mellencamp, just around the corner with me, Todd Fox. Boy, this is exciting. You can play the culture quiz at 8:20 all this week, and you want to with the Wiki Morning Show because you could see the Happy Together Tour. Check this out. The Association, the Trogs, Gary Puckett, the Turtles, and more over across the river at the River Park Center in Owensboro, August 16th.
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0: Cruise around the corner, no doubt just around the corner with me, Todd Fox. Happy August to you on your Sunday. 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

Janice, John Bailey, and Diane Douglas in the morning. 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

0: 104 FM WIKY Shaboozy there. It's a bar song. More with Adele, Sixpence None the Richer. Mark Ronson just around the corner with me, Todd Fox, on your Sunday, August 2nd. On this August 2nd, it's Archie Bunker's birthday. Well, okay, Carol O'Connor's birthday today. He born in August 2nd, 1924, and he died June 21st, 2001, age 76.
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0: Mark Ronson, Bruno Mars together. It's Uptown Funk. Taking you through your Sunday with me, Todd Fox. Moving out when Delilah comes in at 7 o'clock tonight.
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cues, songs to thrill you, songs to help you connect with those that you love, even if they're thousands of miles away. Are you missing somebody tonight, somebody that you love, maybe somebody who's serving overseas? I will be that bridge across forever via the airwaves tonight.